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Medic 472, respond to ambulance only, CHP on scene, clear to enter, unknown medical, southbound Wells, 126 eastbound on ramp.

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854 RACP, medic 452, behavioral emergency, Paseo Camarillo Apartments, 727 Paseo Camarillo, apartment 159.

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1: Central 473 information, this is Steve on the bike path at Inglewood. We are exiting Main Street, CHP is on scene.
0: Central 473 on the bike path.

0: 6 from Mega to 2. You guys can just stay in place for now.
1: Okay, 4-7-3 is on scene. Station does report investigating.
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You guys can cancel, we can handle it. 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

0: 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This will be Lifeguard Post 1. Units are covering squad 68, go to traffic.
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2: Ventura, squad 63, attack squad 63, social rescue.
1: Sir, copy squad 63, get on the job.
0: Hello, Tower Patrol.
1: Oh, you got it. Medic 447, go ahead. That's my job, 31, just like 441.

0: IC, patrol boat one, command five.
1: Patrol boat two alongside the victims. Currently, we do have two victims in the water. We're going to be taking them on board. If you could have the ambulance for the Harbor Patrol dock.
2: That's a good copy. Break, medic, 683.
3: Ocean Rescue 1, confirm response.
2: Command, I need you to relocate to the Harbor Patrol dock. They're going to be transporting two patients. For observation.
1: Yes, we copy moving to Harbor Patrol dock now.
2: Squad 68, that's Rescue 66. Do you guys want to respond to the Harbor Patrol dock? We'll respond and continue into the
1: Chinese, then go ahead.
2: Patrol boat. 1-989 on command.
1: Yes, 989, patrol boat 1, command.
3: Who's with?
1: My question.
3: You know about Italian 1, the still OR1, who's ocean rescue.
1: Hey, from Nathan Page.

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0: Sure, copy 661.

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0: 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Truck 35, medic west, engine 31, battalions 11 and 13. Reported structure fire, 86 Cloverwood Avenue. Division 15, you are covered by tones, repeat.
1: Yeah, I copy Ventura with the structure response to 1000 Oaks. Let's hold on the brush response into the IAZ. We'll wait for an on scene report from the first in resource, Valley County. And I will scan V1.
0: Ventura, copy.

0: Medic at 36 with Battalion 30 investigation. Lost Virginis and Thousand Oaks Boulevard. This will be on LA County V1.
1: Medic at 32, what's up to you?

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0: Then to from Atkinson 35.
1: 35, go ahead.
0: Atkinson 35 is on scene of a two-story house with tall roofs and nothing showing. We'll be investigating. We are not on water. Have all incoming speeds and Maple Police, second in, and Jim Police on the hydrant. Truck 35, continue up now to investigate.
1: Medic Rescue 231, go ahead.

0: Butikas Inn, 21 CO1, 999 East Ojai Avenue, Unit 36. Yes, Dave. 666, clear. Sorry, 666.
1: It looks like it's just a piece of carpet that was on fire. We're getting a water can on it now. We're just going to check to make sure that is, but we'll probably be able to handle a truck 35 ourselves. We won't be alarmed now.
0: Okay, copy. Your size up there. I will hold the alarm. Keep everything tackled for now.

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1: 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Bring 10 series, copy that traffic from 735.
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0: Meta Garcia 23, repeat additional.
1: This is Air 21, also at the time, Chief.
0: That's okay. Anyone advice I need for an additional input?

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1: Go ahead, for Connecticut 35.
0: Connecticut 35, your incident timer is at 10 minutes.
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1: Baker to 21, go ahead.
0: Go ahead and start me an ambulance. We do have a system.
1: Venture Cubs Baker to 21, confirming one ambulance or more.
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1: Venture Cubs.
0: Battalion 18, 21. 21, Battalion 18, go ahead.
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0: 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We're going to double check with 23's monitor.
1: Okay, copy. 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
1: 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We're going to continue to monitor the air and push ventilation through the space and then reevaluate the air quality.
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0: 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Hold, and I'm going to all officers out. 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

0: Ranger for Mesa, Jeffrey 1.
1: Go ahead.
0: Yeah, from Westlake, Holiday West, Baltimore Road. I like it down right there. 30 miles to Baltimore, is available.
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Just on a PD on scene, clear to enter. In front of 4830 South Rose Avenue for an unknown medical, Unit E.

54, 54, 54, 54, 54, 54, 54, 54, 54, 54, 54, 54, 54, 54, 54, 54, 54, 54, 54, 54, 54, 54, 54, 54, 54, 54, 54, 54, 54, 54, 54, 54, 54, 54, 54, 54, 54, 54, 54, 54, 54, 54, 54, 54, 54, 54, 54, 54, 54, 54, 54, 54, 54, 54, 54, 54, 54, 54, 54, 54, 54, 54, 54, 54, 54, 54, 54, 54, 54, 54, 54, 54, 54, 54, 54, 54, 54, 54, 54, 54, 54, 54, 54, 54, 54, 54, 54, 54, 54, 54, 54, 54, 54, 54, 54, 54, 54, 54, 54, 54, 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
0: Came from CHP, they're on a traffic stop, A Street, just north of Lowy. 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

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Seneca. 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
1: 106, 106, 106, 106, 106, 106, 106, 106, 106, 106, 106, 106, 106, 106, 106, 106, 106, 106, 106, 106, 106, 106, 106, 106, 106, 106, 106, 106, 106, 106, 106, 106, 106, 106, 106, 106, 106, 106, 106, 106, 106, 106, 106, 106, 106, 106, 106, 106, 106, 106, 106, 106, 106, 106, 106, 106, 106, 106, 106, 106, 106, 106, 106, 106, 106, 106, 106, 106, 106, 106, 106, 106, 106, 106, 106, 106, 106, 106, 106, 106, 106, 106, 106, 106, 106, 106, 106, 106, 106, 106, 106, 106, 106, 106, 106, 106, 106, 106, 106, 106, 106, 106, 106, 106, 106, 106, 106, 106, 106, 106, 106, 106, 106, 106, 106, 106, 106, 106, 106, 106, 106, 106, 106, 106, 106, 106,

for Missile 41, Caesar, main entrance division. T667, North Boulevard. Truck 35, investigate odor burning from the HVAC. U.S. Business Center, 3619, Old Canales. You are covered by traffic department,

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Did you go 4572 Superson? That was 4211.

174 for making it to you on Command 5. Alright. 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

0: Ignition 2, Foxtrot 4P just pulled up. 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

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You know, traffic, Cracker Telescope. 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
2: Megan's about copy. We get a PD for some traffic control. We're going to have to shut down north and southbound Cowan's between Market and Transport.

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contingent 53865, sick person, suicide for condominiums. 670 IMD Circle. 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
1: Okay.
0: Send paramedic 433. 33, good. Paramedic 433 will be on at Calvin Park. Remaining available. See that for 2-3. 33.

0: Ventura Medic 475. We're going to handle place at 471. They're not aware.
1: Okay,

0: 的时候的音乐模式。
1: That's not really that. Connecticut 87.

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0: Vincent said that we have an additional call. Vincent Ranch Chateau just down the road, 5430 Telegraph. 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It's a new code, medic engine tune up.
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1: 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You're so close. 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
1: Okay, and how many people
0: are in the water? 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

0: 印象中天赋。
1: Go in for battalion 2.
0: Battalion 2, could you advise on the next standing resource with a swimmer?
1: Yeah, I'm looking right now. Do we have medic and his file available?
0: Printer copy, sir. Currently on a call at Clearwater Senior Living.
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1: Battalion 2, could you confirm the need for the additional swimmer?
0: Yeah, that's affirmative. I would like to get him started. Looks like the medic engine 106 was just released from the drill.

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1: Max 435, red.
0: Ventura Max 435 is on scene at 2-vehicle traffic accident on the 118 eastbound, just east of the Collins Bridge. We have all occupants out right now, one patient. We are investigating. We can go ahead and start a response for lane closures. This is going to be on the left-hand side of the center collider.
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1: Lincoln 10 42, RE42, traffic collision, eastbound 118, the call is a certified. 11-10 copies, Lincoln 10 47, if you copy, advise if you'll continue for heavy.

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0: 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We'll cancel that.
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Cherry Car, correction, Ventura County Harbor Patrol. 3900 Pelican Bay. 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
1: Venture copies. So that's originally a Pelican Way call, correct?
0: That's correct. It's just two docks over, two docks to the north.
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0: we're reassigning you to the Iris call. It appears you're right outside.

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0: 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I'm heading 475 with the penalty. 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

engine 34, engine 37, auto 30, truck 44, report 45, traffic collision. Northbound 23, south of Olds, on the right hand shoulder. Brake break engine 30, minute 446, sick person. Fastidious in the medicine shop. 237 West, James Road.

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